in the dance. Free your inner visions, let your spirit loose, and become one with the music. Get out of my house.

freak. 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I don't wanna be a freak. I don't wanna be a freak. I don't wanna be a freak. I don't wanna be a freak.

Yo, what's happening, guys? It's your boy Joel Corry back with another brand new episode of Desire Radio. This has been one of my craziest summers ever, non-stop touring for the last few months, and I'm happy to make it to September because it's now time for the Ibiza closing parties. September is my favorite time of year to visit and play in Ibiza. The vibe is just next level and everyone there is there for the music. On this episode of Desire Radio, I've got plenty of new bangers coming your way. Listen out for new music from the likes of Matroda, Beav,

0: This is Joel Corry in the mix right now on Desire Radio. You just heard Josh Baker and Poppy Bascombe with their summer anthem, My Place. What a tune. You also heard fresh music for the likes of Mal P, Michael Bibby, Tommy Phillips, Beeb, and much more. If you're looking for any of the IDs of any tracks that I'm playing on this episode of Desire Radio, just head over to the 1001 Tracklist website and search for Desire Radio. And as always, you can connect to me on the socials at Joel Corry. If you're locked in and loving the vibes, make sure you hit me up and let me know. At Joel Corry across the socials. Love hearing from you guys.
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0: 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Up next is the brand new Unfazed remix of my single Whisper. Loving the Afro House vibes on this one. You're still in the mix with me, Joel Corry, right here on Desire Radio. Keep it locked.

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1: We've been announcing this since a couple of weeks, but this year during Amsterdam Dance Event, we're going to have our own event again. 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We're not going to be the only ones playing. We got a really cool lineup. More on that later. Speaking of cool lineups, we got some really cool tracks ready to play for you during the upcoming hour. Think of a new Kevin DeVries, John Summit, new Kreider, and some other club gems that we've been looking for all week. We're going to kick off with M83 Midnight City, remixed by Henri PFR. Lucas and Steve Radio.

labels for this week. We're curious about your opinion about the following three records: Mau P, Just a Little Bit More, Solado, Wake Me Up, and Matroda, I Need Your Lovin'. And the

Abby, listen up. Now it's time for this week's Artist of the Week. Pay attention, this is gonna be a very long title, but it's a collaboration between Artbot, David Guetta, Gotcha, and Kimbra. You know Gotcha from somebody that I used to know, great record, huge hit, and it's David Guetta and Artbot having their take on this record, and they did really well. It's a great tune, really cool, really well done, and it's making all of these people this week's Artists of the Week. Hope you like this one as much as we do. Play it for you here at Lucas and Steve Radio.

0: click one of our newest records, All I Know. Up next, Ozzy, and after that we're closing the show with Kevin DeVries. As we said earlier on in this episode, the 21st of October we're hosting our very own ADE Amsterdam Dance Event in a venue called Eiland in Amsterdam. 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

0: It's EDX, back with another installment of No Excuses. I hope you've had a great week and you're ready for an hour packed with fresh music. Coming up, I've got tracks lined up from Patrick Topping, Andrew Bugue, Rewire and Glax, Alex Vanni, Camel Fat, Vito V and a bunch more. But first, let's kick things off with an amazing nostalgic collab from Desmond and Samom featuring Atlantic Ocean. Here's Echoes from the 90s. Crank it up loud and let's go.
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0: last week's show as it's such a great track. Take a trip from Marab, Altura and Paul Harris. Let's dive straight back into the music with a record whose title describes it perfectly. Here's Devin Jetsky and PP Girlfriend with Disco Hammer. Check it out.
1: No excuse.

on a real driving number called Rhythm Has Control. I also played Confession, and that comes from Rewire and Clax, and prior to that was the awesome new one from UK Stars, Camel Fat, titled Wicked Weekend. Thank you so much for listening this week. Hope you enjoyed my selection. Want to check the full episode again? It's up on my SoundCloud and YouTube, both at EDX Music. And don't forget to check the No Excuses Spotify playlist either. I'm gonna wrap things up with something rather epic from Alex Vanni. Just landed on No Definition. This is Fartlek. Enjoy, and I'll see you same time next week.

We must know that it was a noble sound. As we gather here to mourn the passing of this noble sound, we should take the pains to remember something.

me a message. I love to receive them. I love to know where you're listening from. You can hit me up at It's Yasmin, or you can catch us always at Glitterbox Ibiza on the socials. Keeping the energy nice and high, let's get into this one from Prospect Park and AJ Lewis. This one's Dave Lee's Garage City Mix of Our Love.

Sisters, Melville Baptiste, Eliza Rose, Carl Craig, Honey Love, and a whole bunch more. So if you're heading out to ADE this year, you know what to do. 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This is Gwen McRae with a lesser known track of hers, but still just as good as the classics. This one's called Anything You Want, here on the Glitterbox Radio Show.

music on the show, but you know, I've got to round things up with a couple of classics. Stevie Wonder, Another Star, the Bosque, Whiskey Barons rework. And as always, it's been a pleasure to have you here with me on the Glitterbox Radio Show. Thank you for tuning in. You've been listening to Yasmin. I'll be back in a month's time with more good stuff. But before we sign things off, let's play you this one. A classic from the collection is Gloria Gaynor and Never Can Say Goodbye. Big love, and I'll see you.